I know I can rely on each and every one of you to walk with me as we continue as a church, as a community of friends of Jesus, as believers, to announce the good news, to announce the gospel, to say, Il Cristo, il Figlio del Dio.

0: Pray, brothers and sisters, that my sacrifice and yours may be acceptable to God, the Almighty Father. Pour out upon these gifts the blessing of your Spirit, we pray, O Lord, so that through them your church may be imbued with sure such love, that the truth of your serving mystery may shine forth for the whole world. Through Christ our Lord.
1: Amen.
0: The Lord be with you.
1: Amen.
0: Lift up your hearts.
1: Amen.
0: Let us give thanks to the Lord our God.
1: It is
0: truly right and just, our duty and our salvation, always and everywhere to give you thanks, Lord, Holy Father, Almighty and Eternal God. For bringing your Paschal mystery to completion, you bestow the Holy Spirit today on those you made your adopted children by uniting them to your only begotten Son. This same Spirit and the Church came to birth, open to all peoples the knowledge of God, and brought together the many languages of the earth in profession of the one faith. Therefore, overcome with Paschal joy, every land, every people exalts in your praise. And even the heavenly power with the angelic host sing together the unending hymn of your glory as they acclaim.